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My uncle was, and I kept my room straight. 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She's like, Ben, you've loved girls since before pre-K. Trippin', yeah, I guess she had a point, didn't she? 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I remember doing the math, like, yeah, I'm good at Little League. 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
0: Deep as hell.